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1: 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Thank you, HBG Joseph Y. Kuratranara ng MRG Taxi.
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I Know the Feeling. And the next song is brought to us by CDO Idol Hot Dog. May panalo na with the cheesiest idol cheese dog ever versus previous formulation.

0: 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I guess you know the feeling already, di ba? Pag dumating yung tamang tao para sa'yo.
1: Ang sarap doon ang feeling kapag nasa tamang tao ka
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1: Yes.
0: Parang ganun. Ay, yes. 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Yes.
1: Eh kasi, bilang wala tayong experience, nakik-experience tayo.
0: 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Talaga lang, ha? Talaga, ha?
1: 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Mm-hmm. Which is, by the way, brought to us by CDO Idol Hot Dog. May panalo na with the cheesiest Idol cheese dog ever versus previous formulation.
0: Ayun. That's actually from Taylor Dane. We're taking it down to the 90s.
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0: Good morning sa mga tagaipunan. 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And also to Ethan. Thank you. Thank you for listening.
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0: 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Yeah. It's coming from Bianca. Thank you. Thank you for listening.
1: Good morning. Eto, Dr. Hart, meron tayong mga thoughts dito. 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
0: Ano nga yun? Paano mo? 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
1: Ayun. Totoo yung mga thoughts nila. 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And Dr. Hart, pwede
0: nila. Yung mga nasa online, ha? Naka-online kayo. 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We'll be pausing for break. We'll be right back for more. 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
1: Very Special Love by Sara Ronimo coming right up, 10:38. And the next song is brought to us with Virchi Fortified Twin Pack, Pang Dalawang Baso, 2 times na inom, 2 times na nutrisyon, 7 pesos and 75 centavos lang, SRP per baso. 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

0: 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We got 3 minutes before we hit 11 o'clock. And the time check is brought to us by Playtime Entertainment, Born for Happiness. I Wanna Be With You by Mandy Moore. Bring us the 90s vibes or early 2000s per se. Napakagandang awitin. 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Hi kay, ano to ha, from Barangay 17. Send in your number, your name and address. Ayun, para makasali sa ating the prizes, right? 1954. Hello, Kahart. 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Ay, everyday sure din ako na nasa tamang Heart FM ako. Ay, napakagaling. Maraming salamat ha sa inyong pakikinig. Sweethearts, it is now a minute to go before we hit 11. And before we go ahead and talk more about our question of the heart, let's hear and give away blessings dito sa The Prices Rise Overload. Ang aking ruleta ay mainit-init. Ito na. 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So, mga sweethearts, may entry sa bangan. 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Ikaw po ang ating winner ngayong umaga. 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

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Paul Russell coming in. 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

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Naka-countdown na. Because it's the 13th of July and you know, 2 days after. Kaching-kaching. Oh, nag-aabang din kami dito. Anyway, so we're up until 3 o'clock. Tayo po magkakasama para sa programang Dear Heart. Puno ng pag-ibig at chikahan na wala lang. Anything about life actually, which you can, by the way, send your thoughts and shoutouts to me sa ating text line sa 0917-1579-927 at 0961-8924-927. 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Hey, let's gear up. Kung may unan ka dyan, hala, sige, gunitin mo unan. 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Ngayong hapon, here's Joshua Cadison, Beautiful in My Eyes. 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Ang radyo ng heart ko.

126. Let's hear the next song from Six Part Invention. 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

226. I'd love to hear the song. I want to share it to you. I got to see Dros every day. Coming right through, and this song is brought to us by EXL Makaboy Plus Capsule. It's never too late to be healthy.

0: 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South Border. Iba yung atake ano, ng kantang to. Will make you feel lift when you are, you know, somehow in a situation na marami kang kinakaharap na pagsubok. 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There's a rain. There's always a rainbow after the rain, which is, I'm afraid, is about to happen. 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George is still with you till 3 o'clock, reminding you of some things. And hi and hello kay 6558, mayong hapon. Listening from Moco Carmen. Uy, thank you sa pakikinig. Ito naman, C2684. Hi, Miss George. Something in Your Eyes, B, by Dusty Springfield and Richard Carpenter. Well, let me take note of that. Okay, abangan. 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Okay? Or the coming days. Just hold on. Don't worry, I'll take note of this. Maraming salamat. Hi to Ate Margie Escolano. Uy, na-miss ko to sa ating Facebook page. 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Versus family, kay Steph, kay Esay. 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Thank you, George. I love you too. We love you. We miss you. Maraming salamat sa iyo, Margie, ha? 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The price is rise, overload na. 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Let's go. 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

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And it's my time for Harvest Zone. 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

Sometimes I catch myself staring at you while you're lying fast asleep. 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No one in this world could ever take your place.

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I hang on every word that you say. You might not always see my love,

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